Good evening and welcome to Under the Covers with Dave. I am your host, Dave B. Fashion, and I host this program every Tuesday night at 7 o'clock right here on 98.7 WVMO. We just heard a cover of The Obvious Child, a Paul Simon tune done spectacularly by the band I'm With Her, made up of Sarah Watkins, Sarah Jaros, and Aoife O'Donovan. That whole song was just the three of them. And it was recorded live. Just amazing talent and a wonderful song. And I have to thank my buddy Carl B. Fashion, all the way in Charleston, South Carolina, for putting me onto that song, letting me know it existed. I missed it. It's relatively new, but once I heard it, I knew it. I had to do my Paul Simon tribute show. I've done a Simon and Garfunkel, but I haven't really just focused on Paul Simon tunes. Most of Simon and Garfunkel is Paul Simon tunes. He's an incredible songwriter, wrote all those songs. But this will have a different flavor than that. A little bit of that Simon and Garfunkel flavor, but more so of Paul Simon's solo work. I'm a huge Paul Simon fan. And when I started, I've done this show for about 2.5 years. And when I started out, I thought, you know, I feel like I can't do all artists that I love, because then I'll have done it and I won't be able to do it again, if that makes sense. So I've sort of stayed away from doing a bunch of Paul Simon stuff, John Prine stuff, Grateful Dead stuff I've done. There's a lot of that, so I do have done some of that. But I try to challenge myself to find some music that I haven't heard of and kind of stay away from my favorites. But when I heard that song, I thought, I can't wait to play that. And all the other cool Paul Simon songs we have lined up for you tonight. And I don't know, maybe I'll change my tune and I'll just do this show every 6 weeks on repeat, because I don't think anybody would complain. On 98.7 WVMO.

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All right, that was the Lonely Heartstring Band with a cover of Paul Simon's Graceland. Before the break, we heard Oliver Hazard with a cover of Paul's Cecilia. We heard First Aid Kit with a cover of America. I've played that song before, but there you can't hear that too many times. Such a beautiful duo those girls are, First Aid Kit. And we heard the Dixie Hummingbirds with a cover of Loves Me Like a Rock. All songs tonight are by Paul Simon. Ryman Simon. Paul Simon is in Dave B. Fashion's non-negotiable top five whenever I hear somebody asked me the question, you know, like, what albums would you take on a desert island? Anything Paul Simon live would be a no-brainer for Dave. So, I hope you've enjoyed the first part of the show, but we're just getting started. Here's some more Ryman Simon songs on 98.7 WVMO. I have to tell you, before we get started, that I got a little distracted there at the end because the station is in the community building in Monona, right in the middle of Monona. And I know from past times I've talked about an airplane flying and that's distracting the noise of the airplane, and then Mrs. B. Fashion said, nobody can hear the airplane, stop talking about the airplane. So I'm pretty sure no one can hear the gentleman mowing his lawn right behind the station here. There's houses right by us, and somebody's mowing their lawn and just fired up their lawnmower, and I'm sure you can't hear that, but it is right behind me on 98.7 WVMO.

0: This is Mary Merle from Winnequa Road with the Monona Bird Report. Every spring, a salesman knocks on my door offering pest control. When I say, "No thanks, we like our insects," he looks surprised. Who, after all, likes spiders and creepy crawlers? Well, this June, I can tell you who. Baltimore Orioles. Every year, Orioles breed in my yard. This year, my jelly feeders seemed unusually busy. Then, watching closely one morning, I was overjoyed to realize I had two breeding pairs nesting just 100 feet apart, one in a cottonwood, the other in a black cherry. Orioles, like other songbirds, feed their young a strict diet of insects. It takes only 2 weeks for a chick to hatch and fledge, requiring a mountain of protein. Parents forage from sunup to sundown and can visit the nest up to 30 times an hour. With 4 to 5 chicks in each of the two nests, that adds up to thousands of caterpillars, beetles, spiders, wasps, and others snatched from my yard. Breeding birds are competitive and establish territories, but these two pairs can nest this close to each other because of the local abundance of bugs. There's enough to go around. As they zip around to satisfy their ravenous chicks and pause for quick breaks at my jelly feeders, my yard has become an avian Grand Central Station. And that is why I say no to so-called pest control and yes to life and more life. This is Mary Merle with the Monona Bird Report, and I'm glad that WVMO cares about birds.
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The roads were icy, snow was falling, drifts were high, and I was weary from my driving, and I stopped to rest for a while. I sat down at a truck stop

0: All right, that was Johnny Paycheck and Chernissa with a cover of Paul Simon's Gone at Last. And before that, we heard G Love and Special Sauce with 50 Ways to Leave Your Lover. Before the break, we heard Mipso with Born at the Right Time, and Dan Knobler and Caroline Spence with Only Living Boy in New York. Those are all songs by Paul Simon. Tonight we've done a little tribute to the songs of Paul Simon, one of my all-time favorite artists. You've been listening to Under the Covers with Dave. I have been your host, Dave B. Fashion, and I host this program every Tuesday night at 7 o'clock on 98.7 WVMO. And hence the name Under the Covers, I play cover songs. But tonight, we're going to end the show by breaking that rule because I love Paul Simon and I want to hear some Paul Simon. So I got a couple more for you, and then please, please stay tuned for Teenage Dream with Eliza Martin coming up at 8 o'clock. If you were here earlier in the show, I just want to let you know I can still hear the lawnmower. Have a great evening, everybody. I hope you enjoy Paul Simon. Hope you're enjoying this beautiful Tuesday night. And have a great evening.
1: Well, she's a rich girl. And she don't try to hide it. She got diamonds on the soles of her shoes. And he's a poor boy.

0: 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It's 68 in Monona, moderate rain. Tomorrow look for 67 with a low temp around 53. Your extended forecast calls for light rain on Thursday. 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

Hello, good evening, everyone, and welcome to Teenage Dream on 98.7 WVMO. I'm your host, Eliza Martin. I hope everyone is doing very, very well tonight. Last week was my first live broadcast back from college for the summer with my friend Bella, but I guess this is my first live broadcast normal show of just me. And I wanted to share with you guys some of my spring or some, oh my goodness, my summer playlist, because as longtime listeners probably remember, I like to make a new playlist for each season. And that actually goes really well with my school schedule because my school is on basically trimesters, one for each season. And I started a new playlist for summer. So we just listened to Abilene by Kacey Musgraves from her new album, Middle of Nowhere. And I'd like to make a suggestion, a nomination for Middle of Nowhere as the album of the early summer. All right. Because it's really, really good. And it's kind of like when you listen to it, which hopefully you will, I want you to be willing to stick with it for the full album. Because when I listened to it with my dad, the first few songs on the album, we kind of were like, I don't know. But once you've listened to the full album, then you go back and play it again, it will all make sense. I don't know. But I think this album is really good. I've been listening to this song on repeat. Next up, this is about as country as I'll ever get, probably. I guess never say never. Kacey Musgraves followed by Taylor Swift's Country Era. All right. You guys know, once again, longtime listeners, I love Speak Now. It's a perfect summer album. So this is Taylor Swift with Mean.

You are tuned in to WVMO, the voice of Monona. That was a song called High Hopes 3000, which is a single for an upcoming August release album called Chuck Timely and the Hourglass by Role Model, aka Tucker Pillsbury. Maybe if my name was Tucker Pillsbury, I would also come up with a bunch of alter egos. I don't know. No offense to Role Model. I like this song. I really liked Role Model's last album a lot, Kansas Anymore, but I dare him to write a piece of music not about Emma Chamberlain, his ex-girlfriend / internet superstar, okay? Anyway, okay, I hope that your summer includes lots of drives if you like driving, and I hope to drive around a lot this summer. And this is a great song for summer drives, and I've been playing it on repeat. This is David Bowie with Young Americans.

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1: 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The Friends of the Monona Senior Center Summer Concert Series in Winnequa Park returns Tuesday nights in July with a variety of food carts and a fresh lineup of local bands and musicians. Wanakee Big Band returns to kick off the festivities on July 7th at 6:30 p.m. at the Monona Dream Park Shelter. Subsequent concert dates and bands are as follows, with food carts and vendors lining up at 5:30 and concerts running from 6:30 to 8 p.m. Acid Rock tribute band Compact Deluxe is set to perform on Tuesday, July 14th. Brass Knuckles, a local jazz quintet new to the lineup, will play on Tuesday, July 21st. Monona's own Carl Davick and his band of classical musicians will close out the concert series on Tuesday, July 28th at the gazebo in Winnequa Park. We look forward to seeing you for food, fun, and great music Tuesday evenings in July.
2: Hello, this is Buzz Kemper from Sunday Afternoon Live with Buzz Kemper with a moment for Monona on WVMO. Were you aware that 100% of Mononians are fantastic dancers? Yeah, it's true. Every single one can move in some way to the music, and it's a good thing we do. There are obvious physical benefits to dancing. Cardiovascular, balance, strengthening of muscles and joints, but dancing can also reduce stress and cause our bodies to feel calm, happy, and optimistic. Dancing doesn't have to be done on your feet. It can be done with a tap of a toe, simple swing of a finger, or just a nod of the head. It all adds up and keeps us in tune. This has been a public service message from 98.7 WVMO.

You are listening to Teenage Dream on 98.7 WVMO. That was "When the World is Running Down, You Make the Best of What's Still Around" by The Police. Their album, Zenyatta Mandata, is one of the perfect summer albums that exists, in my opinion, but also I will say fact. All right. Anyway, I hope you guys checked out Waterfront Festival this past weekend. I was there basically the whole time, not really quite the whole time, but for a lot of it. And it was really awesome. I loved Spectaculous on Sunday, which is led in part by Ben Ferris, who was my elementary school music and strings teacher, and who is an incredible bass player who inspired me to want to play the bass. And as a bass player, I love listening to The Police, obviously. I am sharing some of the songs from my newly made Summer 2026 playlist. Normally, I feel like early summer and late summer, I have different vibes because there will be music that comes out over the course of the summer that I'm adding to my mix, but this is my starting point. And next up is a song by Malcolm Todd called Malcolm in the Middle, funny, from his new album, Do That Again, which I actually reviewed last week for the Daily Northwestern. Let's take a listen.

If I could buy Cross Your Mind by Shelley in a bottle, I would. If I could breathe Cross Your Mind by Shelley, I would. I love that song. Last summer may technically have been Claro / Charm summer for me and the summer before that, but I didn't get enough time with this single, Shelley 2, okay? So I have to bring it back. Next up, one of the acts I saw at Waterfront was Rat Boys, which there's a lot of buzz about, but I wasn't really in the know about Rat Boys. And now that I am fully on board. This is Go Outside.

I had to throw in one more song off Kacey Musgraves' album Middle of Nowhere. This is Rhinestone. Rhinestone. Excuse me. Stick around. We have a few more awesome songs coming up after the break.

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1: As part of the Harry Whitehorse International Wood Sculpting Festival. 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

You are tuned into Teenage Dream on 98.7 WVMO, the coolest little station in the nation. And that was The Wave by Jungle. I really remember, so the first song by Jungle I got into was back on 74, which was a viral hit. And it has a really, really cool music video. You should check it out after the show if you haven't seen it before. And I played it on our TV and my dad was there and we thought it was cool. So then it, like, I don't know if it automatically played a video of Jungle performing on some late night show. And we thought it was funny. They're a little bit, they have a little bit of a dorkier image than, like, the coolness of their songs slash music videos. But I, that kind of makes me like them more in some ways. And this is a single for their upcoming album that's going to be released in August as well. And I think it's going to be really good. And this song, I'm addicted to this song. Next up, speaking earlier of perfect summer albums, Gaucho by Steely Dan has stood the test of time. Thank you. First live show by myself in a while. Give me some grace here. This is Time Out of Mind.

We've already made it to the end of tonight's show. That was Burning Temptation by Jalen Ngonda off of his new album, Doctrine of Love, which I also reviewed, and it's really good. Anyway. I hope everyone's summer is full of outside time, exercise, driving if you like to drive, biking if you like to bike, walking if you like to walk. It's time with friends, time with family, laughing, fun, adventures, good food, and great music. Thank you for listening to my summer playlist, or the beginning of it, tonight. I thought that this was a really fun mix of music I brought to the show, and I kind of surprised myself with, I feel like there was some country vibes going on, and no one correct me about what's real country and what's not, because I honestly don't really care, but I appreciate that you may know. 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And you can tune back in and see if I get less awkward over the next few weeks as I get used to doing live shows again. We'll see. No, it will happen. It will happen. Remember to attend Madison Music Festivals this summer if you can. Please, I urge you to see Spectaculous at the Fête de Marquette. Anyway, you can also listen to Under the Covers with Dave. Dave B. Fashion, his show's on right before mine. Tonight he had a really, really great show about Paul Simon. And I'm sure he's going to have something else great up his sleeve next week. So you need to check it out. Don't watch Love Island unless you're already sucked in like I am, because that's just going to be a world of frustration and anger and, but also excitement sometimes. So maybe you do want to watch it, but enter at your own risk. You can also listen to Heavy Eye, Full Speed at Low Power. Heavy Eye would probably tell you to watch Love Island because I know he's gotten really invested in the drama this season. So I don't know.

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It's 68 in Monona, moderate rain. Tomorrow look for 67 with a low temp around 53. Your extended forecast calls for light rain on Thursday. 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
1: This is Greg from the Lost Creek neighborhood with this weekend's Music Scene Roundup. The longest-running balloon rally in Wisconsin is at it again this Friday and Saturday at the Monroe Balloon and Blues Rally held at the Greene County Fairgrounds in Monroe. Along with the hot air balloons, you'll find a slew of activities for the whole family and bands playing blues, rock, and bluegrass. 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Friday also kicks off the Madison Jazz Festival, running through Saturday, June 27th. To help start things off, the Madison Jazz Society will have a concert showcasing the talents honed in the Ignite Jazz Camp held all week long. This concert will be at Trinity United Methodist Church on Friday at a time to be announced and is open to the public. Jazz Fest continues its kickoff on Friday night at 8 at North Street Cabaret with the Alexander McLean Project, featuring the tandem of Chicago jazz vocalist Dee Alexander and guitarist John McLean. 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More Jazz Fest on Saturday at 8 at Cafe Coda with a Sonic Saxophone Summit. This all-star ensemble is led by legendary improviser Roscoe Mitchell. Tickets are available online. And then on Sunday as part of Jazz Fest, Mr. Chair, a genre-blending piano trio, is playing a show open to the public in the Allen Centennial Garden starting at 5. Power pop rock band Heavy Looks have a record release party at the Burr Oak at 8 on Friday. Their new 4-song EP titled No Holds Barred is their first new published music in 4 years and is available for purchase at the show. 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Mama Dig Down's brass band brings all that brass and their brand of New Orleans jazz to the Gathering Place in Pioli, Saturday at 5. The Gathering Place sits at the north end of the property of 7-acre Dairy Company along Sugar River. And on Sunday, there's going to be music, well, everywhere, thanks to the return of Make Music Madison. 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
1: Coming Thursday, June 25th to San Damiano Park, WVMO is proud to present Concerts on the Shore, hosted by the Friends of San Damiano as part of the Harry Whitehorse International Wood Sculpting Festival. Headlining the show is Lil Ed and the Blues Imperials, a 2024 Blues Hall of Fame inductee, an Alligator Records recording artist who has delighted audiences for almost 40 years with his scorching Chicago slide guitar, house rockin' blues, and the infectious joy he brings to every performance. Concerts on the Shore at San Damiano Park are open to the public with food trucks, beer, and non-alcoholic beverages on site. More information about Concerts on the Shore on Thursday, June 25th can be found at sandamianomenona.org.

0: Hi, I'm Dean Rothman with your WVMO weather. It's 68 in Monona, moderate rain. Tomorrow look for 67 with a low temp around 53. Your extended forecast calls for light rain on Thursday. 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

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The coolest little station in the nation. Death SS in the background. We are moving into week four of Italian music. I've threatened throwing some Greek songs in there, and I still haven't exhausted the Italian platters that I've been spinning. So I can't promise you, but I still have that cachet of a Greek heavy metal hard rock still coming. If it doesn't come this week, it's definitely coming next week. But we still have plenty more Italian music. We haven't even really scratched the surface. At some point, I think we'll just have to switch it up and come back. But at any rate, still got tons of music. And tonight we're going to start it off, of course, with the mighty Paul Chain. I think Paul Chain has been featured in every one of these shows, and rightfully so. We're going to hear something off of In the Darkness, which is his album that came in 1986 on Minotaur Records, of course. We're going to hear one of my favorites off of this album, Mortuary Hearse, off of Paul Chain Violet Theater. Into Darkness is the name of the album. Following that, we'll hear some Death SFs off of this Black Mass album. Some Purple Angels, some Axton, some Nikos Fleet. We got plenty of music. More than you could ever want, I think. I appreciate you staying up tonight and tuning in to Full Speed at Low Power. I appreciate you doing that every Tuesday night. This is Paul Chain with Mortuary Hearse. Behold!

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In 1967, the first Monterey International Pop Festival was held, featuring The Who, The Grateful Dead, Jefferson Airplane, Janis Joplin, Jimi Hendrix, and others. It was the beginning of the Summer of Love.

And in 1979, the number one Billboard album was Donna Summer's Bad Girls. And that's today's WVMO Music History Moment. I'm Jeff Perry.

All right, Monona, you are tuned to full speed at low power here on 98.7 FM WVMO, and you heard, starting it all off, it's Paul Chain, Violet Theater. We hear the song Mortuary Hearse off of In the Darkness, 1986 on Minotaur Records. Death SS after that with Horrible Eyes off of their album Black Mass, came out in 1989 on Metal Master Records. Paul Chain having left the band at that by that point. Purple Angels after that with Somebody Help Me Tonight off of their self-titled LP, their only release if I remember correctly, 1991 on Axis Records. And then we heard Exton with the song Don't Break My Heart Again off of Bad Desire, their debut, 1990 on Minotauro Records. And then finishing it all off was Nico's Fleet, You and I, off of his mini LP, Born for Your Ears, 1989 on Video Star Records, which we heard something Dark Ages last week, also label mates of Nico's Fleet, which is, I think, Dark Ages was, Morgana was the first thing that I heard off of Video Star, but then Dark Ages and Nico's Fleet, yeah, anyway. Axton, we're going to hear another track by that band, but we're going to hear something off of their demo, which came out in 1987, and it was called Time to Kill. It was just recently reissued on vinyl by the Mighty Flynn Records out of Italy in 2025. We're going to hear a track, the opening track off of that demo called Lucifer. And we're going to hear another album, Italian album, that was just put out this year by Flynn Records that came out originally. The demo came out originally in 1986. The band's name is Hells, possessively, H-E-L-L. Apostrophe S. Yes. We're going to hear a track off of their three-song demo, Breathless Midnight. Yeah, Flynn. Flynn's killing it with the demos. Good guy to boot. Okay, this is Axton with the song Lucifer off of their demo, Time to Kill, which came out in 1987, but was, meticulously cut into vinyl in 2025 by Flynn Records.

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1: Got milkweed? Hi, this is Brian from the Aldo Leopold Nature Center with a friendly phenology update. Tiny pink flowers are blooming on one of the most iconic milkweed varieties, aptly named common milkweed. Well known for their important relationship with monarch butterflies, milkweed plants provide the lone food source for monarch caterpillars. Milkweed is toxic to most animals, but monarch caterpillars have adapted, munching on the plants so that when they transform into adults, they also have the toxic properties. In fact, hungry predators only need to taste a monarch butterfly or caterpillar once to learn this lesson. 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

0: Hi, I'm Dean Rothman with your WVMO weather. It's 68 in Monona, moderate rain. Tomorrow look for 67 with a low temp around 53. Your extended forecast calls for light rain on Thursday. 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

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And in that last set, you heard starting it all off was Axton back before 11 o'clock. We heard something off of their demo that came out in 1987 called Time to Kill. We heard Lucifer. It was recently put out on vinyl by Flynn Records in 2025. Then we heard another Flynn Records release, Hells, with the song Revenge off of their demo Breathless Midnight 2026, Flynn Records. Originally came out in 1986. And then since we heard that song Revenge, we heard it from the band Revenge with the song Don't Play With Fire off of their mini LP Hot Zone 1985 on Minotaur Records. Rain after that with Only Your Dreams off of 10 Years After their debut 1991 on Sisma Records. And finishing it all off was the mighty Strano Fascina with the song Piccolo Ucosel Bianco off of their self-titled mini LP that they released in 1984 on Minotaur Records. Okay, here we go. We have breached the 11 o'clock hour and we have just over 55 minutes left to go. And we have plenty of music to pack that in. Starting it all off is Rod Sacred off of their self-titled LP, 1989 on Metal News Records. We're going to hear the song, the opening cut, Don't Fear the Rain. Some Hallowed coming up, some more Rollerball, some Flight Charm, H Crystal, Moon of Steel. Wow, so much good stuff to come in this next hour, and I appreciate you playing along. If you do miss something, like you missed a voice break or something, you hear a song and you had to tune out, but you really liked it, check out WVMO.fm. Go to the program schedule. Go to Tuesday night, 10 p.m. Click on Full Speed at Low Power. All the playlists are there. And if you want to play along at home, they're listed as I play them. So you can check them in real time and use that data in real time. This is Rod Sacred with the song Don't Fear the Rain off their self-titled LP, 1989 on Metal News Records.

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1: Let's be civil.
2: My name is Jen Kaur from Queensway. I'm with Dan Stefani, the head of the Public Works Department in the city of Monona. Can you tell me briefly about the Public Works Department? What does it do?
3: The Public Works Department does many different functions here in the city. We operate and maintain the city's water system, the sanitary sewer system, the stormwater utility, and all the streets operations and maintenance functions, as well as capital projects. So it's quite a bit that fall under those few categories. But if you look at the streets and you imagine 14 feet behind the curb on each side, that's what Public Works is. Between the sidewalks or between the curbs, that's where our focus is.
2: Fantastic. And how many staff do you have working with you?
3: Including me, we have 13 department staff in the Public Works and Utilities Department.
2: Well, not many people for a city of our size. You guys run a lean show.
3: Right. We have 4 staff members dedicated to the streets crew. We have 3 in the utilities crew. We have 1 right-of-way permit coordinator. We have a facility maintenance tech. Myself as the director, we have a deputy director, and we have a capital projects manager. So we all wear many hats.
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What you heard in that last set was Rod Sacred, Don't Fear the Rain, off of their self-titled LP, 1989 on Metal News Records, hallowed with their classic, and the one that off this album that, while not probably the best song on the album, is the one that sticks in my head the most. Cry No More, hallowed. Self-titled album. Their self-titled LP came out in 1986. They put that out by themselves. And then one of my all-time favorites from the land of pasta, Pure Unchained Brilliance, Rollerball, off of their mini LP, Outlast the Game. We heard the song Escape there in the background. That mini LP has been with me for a very long time, and it never, ever gets old. 1984, and of course, they put that out. Who else would put that out? They had to do it themselves. Coming up next, we have Flight Charm with their self with the title cut. We are hearing, not the title cut. It's coming off the mini LP, Waiting White Lady. It's their... how would you say it? It's their name, their true-to-form song. Flight Charm is what I was really trying to say. It came out in 1988 on LM Records. Some H. Cristal and some Moon of Steel after that. All three pretty weighty songs in terms of length. So hang in there. They're worth every single minute. This is Flight Charm with the song Flight Charm, coming off of their mini LP, Waiting White Lady, 1988, on LM Records.

0: This is Lita from Oak Court. 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

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What you heard in that last set was, starting it all off, Flight Charm with the song of the same name, their namesake, if you will, off of the album Waiting White Lady. H. Crystal with the song Destiny off of their album Mini LP 1981 on Fireball Records. 1992 is that when that came out, although the title is 1981. And then Moon of Steel finished it off with Spanish Flame, the opening track off of their album Passions, 1989 on Cult and Roses Records. All right, I promised I'd get to the Grease stuff, and I am. So I'm going to play two tracks, one shorty, one longy. We got, starting it off, Vice Human with the song Running Away off of their self-titled LP, came out in 1984. And then we're going to hear a long one by an album I've been listening to. It's actually their original mini LP, or I guess EP, that came out. And it's all in Greek, so I'm going to give you the English translation. It's George Sigos and the Black Circles. The song is Square Leaves, and the mini LP EP is named the same. And so we're going to hear Square Leaves, that title track, off of that. Okay, we got to get right into the music because they're going to be real close. And I appreciate you staying up listening and tune in next Tuesday and every Tuesday from now until the end of this mortal coil. This is Vice Human with Running Away.

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I've been warped by the rain, driven by the snow. I'm drunk and dirty, don't you know? And I'm still willing. And I was out on the road late at night. I seen my pretty Alice in every headlight. Alice, Dallas, Alice.

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2: I'm here in the WVMO studios learning more about Monona with Monona's mayor, Nancy Moore. Big thing at the city council meeting on Monday, June 1st. Approval of a precise implementation plan for that new development happening on Broadway, the building just east of WPS in front of the One City Schools building. What's a precise implementation plan and what's happening next?
3: That's right. So you may recall that there's actually a two-step, if you will, in front of the city council and also prior to the city council at the plan commission. The first is a general development plan. The second is the precise implementation plan. We just did the general development plan approval a few weeks ago. The precise implementation plan is exactly what it says or how it's titled, which is the nitty-gritty details, the lighting, the parking details, the landscaping details, the finishes on the building, the colors, etc. So that was approved by the Plan Commission, came in front of the council for first read on Monday night. This is a two-phase development. The first phase is two buildings, mixed-use buildings, including a total of 357 market-rate apartments, ground floor commercial space of about 13,000 feet, and a park, which we're actually going to be reviewing at a later date because we need to design it. The city has the authority and has been given the green light by the developer to put forward a design for the park. And the park is actually going to be over an acre. It's going to be like an acre and a half, which is, just to give people an idea, that's about twice the size or a little more than twice the size of Grand Crossing Park, which a lot of people are familiar with. And that the park will largely be paid for through what are called land dedication fees that the developer pays to the city, specifically to Parks and Recreation, for parks like this.
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3: Hello, this is Dave from Rothman Place with a moment from Monona on WVMO. 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
1: 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It's 68 in Monona, moderate rain. Tomorrow look for 67 with a low temp around 53. Your extended forecast calls for light rain on Thursday. 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
4: Oh, well, a young man ain't nothing in

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1: Hi, this is Lindsay Wood Davis from WVMO with wonderful news about one of our own. This Thursday, June 18th, at the 75th anniversary convention of the Wisconsin Broadcasters Association, WVMO's own Rod Perry will officially be named a Wisconsin local broadcast legend. Rod's show, Great Songs, Great Singers, and Big Bands, or as Rod calls it, GS2BB, has been airing from 5 to 6 p.m. on Sunday afternoons, almost as long as WVMO has been on the air. But Rod Perry's career began long, long before that. On Christmas Day, 1961, Viroqua High School senior Rod Perry began a career at Richland Center's WRCO, a career that would last 25 years. He did it all, eventually rising to be station manager. He wasn't just a voice on the station, or even the voice of the station. He rose to a level that defines the best of local radio. He was the voice of his community, of Richland Center, Richland County, and the entire WRCO coverage area. His deep, impactful community involvement, which continues to this day, was recognized when he was named acting mayor of Richland Center. Like so many in local radio, Rod Perry looked to local sports as a critical part of both the station's programming and revenue. Over the course of his broadcast career, Rod did play-by-play for over 5,000 contests. 5,000! His legacy grows because not only does his impactful radio career continue on WVMO, but so does that of his son, Jeff Perry, host of This Week in Music History. Jeff is often joined by his daughter, Ella, and son, Henry. WVMO has three generations of Perrys on the air. And one final note. Rod Perry is not the first from WVMO to be given the title of Wisconsin local broadcast legend. Just last year, our own Pat O'Neill, host of Saturday evening's 8 to 9 p.m. All 70s show, We Had Joy, We Had Fun, was given the title. That means WVMO has two Wisconsin local broadcast legends on the air at the same time. We're the only station in the state that can make that claim. This really is the coolest little station in the nation. Congratulations, Rod Perry. You are a true Wisconsin local broadcast legend.

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1: Join us for the first concert on the shore of the year. 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This is Kara from the Friends of San Damiano. Little Ed and the Blues Imperials will kick off the 2026 Concerts on the Shore free lakeside music series on June 25th from 5 to 9 p.m. at San Damiano Park. 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Featuring food carts, beer, and other non-alcoholic beverages, and set against one of the most beautiful sunsets in Dane County, Concerts on the Shore will promote a festive community vibe on the shore of Lake Monona. 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

0: Hi, I'm Dean Rothman with your WVMO weather. It's 68 in Monona, moderate rain. Tomorrow look for 67 with a low temp around 53. Your extended forecast calls for light rain on Thursday. 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
1: Tune in to 98.7 WVMO this Friday at 10 p.m. for another edition of Acoustic Moose, a live concert series brought to you by Audio for the Arts. This month we'll be featuring the Max Brown Sextet. A Chicagoan trombonist, Max Brown is joined by many other jazz musicians from the Madison area for a night of smooth, original jazz compositions.
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0: This is Greg from the Lost Creek neighborhood with this weekend's music scene roundup. The longest running balloon rally in Wisconsin is at it again this Friday and Saturday at the Monroe Balloon and Blues Rally held at the Greene County Fairgrounds in Monroe. Along with the hot air balloons, you'll find a slew of activities for the whole family and bands playing blues, rock, and bluegrass. Admission tickets are available at the gate. Friday also kicks off the Madison Jazz Festival, running through Saturday, June 27th. To help start things off, the Madison Jazz Society will have a concert showcasing the talents honed in the Ignite Jazz Camp held all week long. This concert will be at Trinity United Methodist Church on Friday at a time to be announced and is open to the public. Jazz Fest continues its kickoff on Friday night at 8 at North Street Cabaret with the Alexander McLean Project, featuring the tandem of Chicago jazz vocalist D. Alexander and guitarist John McLean. Tickets are available at northstreetcabaret.com. More Jazz Fest on Saturday at 8 at Cafe Coda with a Sonic Saxophone Summit. This all-star ensemble is led by legendary improviser Roscoe Mitchell. Tickets are available online. And then on Sunday as part of Jazz Fest, Mr. Chair, a genre-blending piano trio, is playing a show open to the public in the Allen Centennial Garden starting at 5. Power pop rock band Heavy Looks have a record release party at the Burr Oak at 8 on Friday. Their new 4-song EP titled No Holds Barred is their first new published music in 4 years and is available for purchase at the show. 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Mama Dig Down's brass band brings all that brass and their brand of New Orleans jazz to the Gathering Place in Pioli, Saturday at 5. The Gathering Place sits at the north end of the property of 7-acre Dairy Company along Sugar River. And on Sunday, there's going to be music, well, everywhere, thanks to the return of Make Music Madison. 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That's it for this weekend's music scene roundup from WVMO, where we live to hear it live.
1: 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The Friends of the Monona Senior Center Summer Concert Series in Winnequa Park returns Tuesday nights in July with a variety of food carts and a fresh lineup of local bands and musicians. Wanakee Big Band returns to kick off the festivities on July 7th at 6:30 p.m. at the Monona Dream Park Shelter. Subsequent concert dates and bands are as follows, with food carts and vendors lining up at 5:30 and concerts running from 6:30 to 8 p.m. Acid Rock tribute band Compact Deluxe is set to perform on Tuesday, July 14th. Brass Knuckles, a local jazz quintet new to the lineup, will play on Tuesday, July 21st. Monona's own Carl Davick and his band of classical musicians will close out the concert series on Tuesday, July 28th at the Gazebo in Winnequa Park. We look forward to seeing you for food, fun, and great music Tuesday evenings in July.

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2: 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Hey! 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

0: Hi, I'm Dean Rothman with your WVMO weather. It's 68 in Monona, moderate rain. Tomorrow look for 67 with a low temp around 53. Your extended forecast calls for light rain on Thursday. 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
1: Hi, I'm Jen Coor. Let's be civil. My name is Jen Coor from Queensway. I'm with Dan Stefani, the head of the Public Works Department in the city of Monona. Can you tell me briefly about the Public Works Department? What does it do?
2: The Public Works Department does many different functions here in the city. We operate and maintain the city's water system, the sanitary sewer system, the stormwater utility, and all the streets operations and maintenance functions, as well as capital projects. So it's quite a bit that fall under those few categories. But if you look at the streets and you imagine 14 feet behind the curb on each side, that's what Public Works is. Between the sidewalks or between the curbs, that's where our focus is.
1: Fantastic. And how many staff do you have working with you?
2: Including me, we have 13 department staff in the Public Works and Utilities Department.
1: Well, not many people for a city of our size. You guys run a lean show.
2: Right. We have 4 staff members dedicated to the streets crew. We have 3 in the utilities crew. We have 1 right-of-way permit coordinator. We have a facility maintenance tech. Myself as the director, we have a deputy director, and we have a capital projects manager. So we all wear many hats.
1: Bringing community and city government together, Let's Be Civil is a service of Monona Community Media.
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1: This is Mary Merle from Winnequa Road with the Monona Bird Report. Every spring, a salesman knocks on my door offering pest control. When I say, "No thanks, we like our insects," he looks surprised. Who, after all, likes spiders and creepy crawlers? Well, this June, I can tell you who. Baltimore Orioles. Every year, Orioles breed in my yard. This year, my jelly feeders seemed unusually busy. Then, watching closely one morning, I was overjoyed to realize I had two breeding pairs nesting just 100 feet apart, one in a cottonwood, the other in a black cherry. Orioles, like other songbirds, feed their young a strict diet of insects. It takes only 2 weeks for a chick to hatch and fledge, requiring a mountain of protein. Parents forage from sunup to sundown and can visit the nest up to 30 times an hour. With 4 to 5 chicks in each of the two nests, that adds up to thousands of caterpillars, beetles, spiders, wasps, and others snatched from my yard. Breeding birds are competitive and establish territories, but these two pairs can nest this close to each other because of the local abundance of bugs. There's enough to go around. As they zip around to satisfy their ravenous chicks and pause for quick breaks at my jelly feeders, my yard has become an avian Grand Central station. And that is why I say no to so-called pest control and yes to life and more life. This is Mary Merle with the Monona Bird Report, and I'm glad that WVMO cares about birds.
2: Coming Thursday, June 25th to San Damiano Park, WVMO is proud to present Concerts on the Shore, hosted by the Friends of San Damiano as part of the Harry Whitehorse International Wood Sculpting Festival. Headlining the show is Lil Ed and the Blues Imperials, a 2024 Blues Hall of Fame inductee, an Alligator Records recording artist who has delighted audiences for almost 40 years with his scorching Chicago slide guitar, house rockin' blues, and the infectious joy he brings to every performance. Concerts on the Shore at San Damiano Park are open to the public with food trucks, beer, and non-alcoholic beverages on site. More information about Concerts on the Shore on Thursday, June 25th can be found at sandamianomonona.org.

like the first rose of spring. Auburn hair like a sunrise,

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He said goodbye and let the tears fall like rain.

0: Hi, I'm Dean Rothman with your WVMO weather. It's 68 in Monona, moderate rain. Tomorrow look for 67 with a low temp around 53. Your extended forecast calls for light rain on Thursday. 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

0: Hey, this is Kevin Wilmot from the Gamma Ray Bar. 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
2: I'm here in the WVMO studios talking with Nancy Moore. She is Monona's mayor, and she's come down to talk to me a little bit more about Monona today. Two great summer festivals, our biggest occasions coming up. Both of these Monona institutions could use a little extra help with volunteers from the Monona area.
3: They sure could, Joe. You know that in Monona, we have so many things that go on here that rely on volunteers. In fact, we just had a terrific Memorial Day parade. It was the largest parade we've had, and our police department is estimating that there were 14,000 or so people at the parade. These two upcoming festivals are the two biggies, though. The first is the Harry Whitehorse Wood Sculpture Festival that's happening on San Damiano from June 19th to the 27th. That will have 13 international artists coming in to carve, in addition to a whole lot of auxiliary activities. And you can imagine a festival that goes that long, which is to say over a week, we need a lot of volunteers. So I just want to give a shout out to the festival and make sure that people get it on their calendar or go to the website, which is harrywhitehorse.com, where they can sign up to volunteer. The more the merrier. It's super fun to volunteer, to get to know the artists, to connect with other community members. It's a terrific event and well worth your time.
2: And of course, the other event, Monona Community Festival, coming up July 3rd and 4th at Winnequa Park.
3: That's right. And just like the Harry Whitehorse Festival, as you know, the Monona Community Festival is 2 days, but there is lots of events within the festival. It's not just the fireworks. It's music. It's arts and crafts fair. It's the kids zone. There's the very enthusiastic wife carry and of course the carnival for the kiddos and families. So again, the website is MononaFestival.com. They're looking for volunteers and super time, super event. Encourage people to sign up.
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1: Got a minute? Here's what's going on around Monona. The Parks and Recreation Board gets together at 3 in the Community Center, and on Thursday, the Community Media Committee gathers for their monthly meeting at City Hall. 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It's Wiffle Ball Wednesdays with Monona Parks and Rec, beginning June 17th through August 12th, 1 to 3 at Winnequa Park Baseball Diamonds for all players entering 3rd through 8th grade. 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The Monona Community Festival is looking for volunteers. 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
1: According to the cheesy pamphlet, Wisconsin is the place to see.

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0: Hi, I'm Dean Rothman with your WVMO weather. It's 68 in Monona, moderate rain. Tomorrow look for 67 with a low temp around 53. Your extended forecast calls for light rain on Thursday. 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
1: Hi, this is Lindsay Wood Davis from WVMO with wonderful news about one of our own. This Thursday, June 18th, at the 75th anniversary convention of the Wisconsin Broadcasters Association, WVMO's own Rod Perry will officially be named a Wisconsin local broadcast legend. Rod's show, Great Songs, Great Singers, and Big Bands, or as Rod calls it, GS2BB, has been airing from 5 to 6 p.m. on Sunday afternoons, almost as long as WVMO has been on the air. But Rod Perry's career began long, long before that. On Christmas Day, 1961, Viroqua High School senior Rod Perry began a career at Richland Center's WRCO, a career that would last 25 years. He did it all, eventually rising to be station manager. He wasn't just a voice on the station, or even the voice of the station. He rose to a level that defines the best of local radio. He was the voice of his community, of Richland Center, Richland County, and the entire WRCO coverage area. His deep, impactful community involvement, which continues to this day, was recognized when he was named acting mayor of Richland Center. Like so many in local radio, Rod Perry looked to local sports as a critical part of both the station's programming and revenue. Over the course of his broadcast career, Rod did play-by-play for over 5,000 contests. 5,000! His legacy grows because not only does his impactful radio career continue on WVMO, but so does that of his son, Jeff Perry, host of This Week in Music History. Jeff is often joined by his daughter, Ella, and son, Henry. WVMO has three generations of Perrys on the air. And one final note. Rod Perry is not the first from WVMO to be given the title of Wisconsin local broadcast legend. Just last year, our own Pat O'Neill, host of Saturday evening's 8 to 9 p.m. All 70s show, We Had Joy, We Had Fun, was given the title. That means WVMO has two Wisconsin local broadcast legends on the air at the same time. We're the only station in the state that can make that claim. This really is the coolest little station in the nation. Congratulations, Rod Perry. You are a true Wisconsin local broadcast legend.
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I've been down this road before. I remember every tree, every single blade of grass holds a special place for me. 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I remember everything

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1: 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It's 68 in Monona, moderate rain. Tomorrow look for 67 with a low temp around 53. Your extended forecast calls for light rain on Thursday. 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

0: And in 1971, the number one Billboard album was Tapestry by Carole King. And that's today's WVMO Music History Moment. I'm Jeff Perry.
1: It's a new music announcement. We've added a lot of new songs to VMO playlists. Hi, I'm Fletcher Keyes. Here's some of what you'll be hearing soon.

0: thing. That's new music from Keb Moe. Also new this week.
1: Being 6 years old, I had seen some trains before. 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
1: Got a minute? Here's what's going on around Monona. The Parks and Recreation Board gets together at 3 in the Community Center, and on Thursday, the Community Media Committee gathers for their monthly meeting at City Hall. 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It's Wiffle Ball Wednesdays with Monona Parks and Rec, beginning June 17th through August 12th, 1 to 3 at Winnequa Park Baseball Diamonds for all players entering 3rd through 8th grade. 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

0: Hi, I'm Dean Rothman with your WVMO weather. It's 68 in Monona, moderate rain. Tomorrow look for 67 with a low temp around 53. Your extended forecast calls for light rain on Thursday. 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
1: This is Greg from the Lost Creek neighborhood with this weekend's Music Scene Roundup. The longest-running balloon rally in Wisconsin is at it again this Friday and Saturday at the Monroe Balloon and Blues Rally held at the Greene County Fairgrounds in Monroe. Along with the hot air balloons, you'll find a slew of activities for the whole family and bands playing blues, rock, and bluegrass. Admission tickets are available at the gate. Friday also kicks off the Madison Jazz Festival, running through Saturday, June 27th. To help start things off, the Madison Jazz Society will have a concert showcasing the talents honed in the Ignite Jazz Camp held all week long. This concert will be at Trinity United Methodist Church on Friday at a time to be announced and is open to the public. Jazz Fest continues its kickoff on Friday night at 8 at North Street Cabaret with the Alexander McLean Project, featuring the tandem of Chicago jazz vocalist Dee Alexander and guitarist John McLean. Tickets are available at northstreetcabaret.com. More Jazz Fest on Saturday at 8 at Cafe Coda with a Sonic Saxophone Summit. This all-star ensemble is led by legendary improviser Roscoe Mitchell. Tickets are available online. And then on Sunday as part of Jazz Fest, Mr. Chair, a genre-blending piano trio, is playing a show open to the public in the Allen Centennial Garden, starting at 5. Power pop rock band Heavy Looks have a record release party at the Burr Oak at 8 on Friday. Their new 4-song EP titled No Holds Barred is their first new published music in 4 years and is available for purchase at the show. 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Mama Dig Down's brass band brings all that brass and their brand of New Orleans jazz to the Gathering Place in Pioli, Saturday at 5. The Gathering Place sits at the north end of the property of 7-acre Dairy Company along Sugar River. And on Sunday, there's going to be music, well, everywhere, thanks to the return of Make Music Madison. 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Head over to makemusicmadison.org for full artist listings and complete schedule. That's it for this weekend's Music Scene Roundup from WVMO, where we live to hear it live.
2: Pat O'Neill with a moment for Monona on WVMO. You have a text. It's probably Bill saying he forgot to get the spaghetti sauce at Fribonis, or it's Jill saying she can't pick up the boys at Winnequa. Should you take a quick look? Nope. In fact, take the temptation away. Turn your phone off, put it on silent, put your phone in the back seat, don't even bring it. Do whatever you can to take the distraction away and focus on the task at hand, driving and not running into stuff. 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
1: Hello, and welcome to the Wellness Tip of the Day. I'm health writer and speaker Sarah Moran from Sylvan Lane. Today we're going to talk about why fat is so good for your brain and your body. We're talking about healthy fats, of course. Olive oil, avocado, seeds, nuts, along those lines. So why do we need fat? First of all, your brain is actually about 60% fat. Fat also makes up more than half the material in your cells. Healthy fats like omega-3s keep your cells supple and fluid so they can communicate with one another efficiently and carry out your body's functions. Knowing how the brain is actually 60% fat helps you understand why healthy fat is tremendously protective for mental and emotional health. Research shows really strong links between low levels of healthy fats and all kinds of issues, including anxiety, depression, bipolar disorder, violence, antisocial behavior, attention, ADHD, and memory problems. Your body also needs fat in order to absorb certain nutrients well, including fat-soluble vitamins such as vitamin A, D, E, and K. So take a salad, for example. All the vegetables in your salad are full of great nutrients that the cells in your body need in order to work properly. But say you top your salad with a no-fat dressing. Now your body isn't really going to be able to absorb some of those vitamins in that salad very well. But if you top your salad with some olive oil and sea salt, and maybe you throw on some almonds and pumpkin seeds for good measure, now your body can really soak up all those vitamins in your salad. So keep healthy fats a regular part of your diet for your physical, mental, and emotional health. And again, that's your olive oil, avocado, seeds, nuts, and fish like wild-caught salmon or sardines. These foods will power your brain, boost your mood, and help you soak in the most from the nutrients that you eat. I'm Sarah from Sylvan Lane, and I'm glad that WVMO cares about your health. Here's wishing you true health and lasting joy. Take care.
2: 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This is Kara from the Friends of San Damiano. Little Ed and the Blues Imperials will kick off the 2026 Concerts on the Shore free lakeside music series on June 25th from 5 to 9 p.m. at San Damiano Park. 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Featuring food carts, beer, and other non-alcoholic beverages, and set against one of the most beautiful sunsets in Dane County, Concerts on the Shore will promote a festive community vibe on the shore of Lake Monona. For more information on our gracious sponsors, whom we couldn't hold this event without, and the food cart serving up delicious fare on June 25th, please visit sandamianomonona.org.

0: Hi, I'm Dean Rothman with your WVMO weather. It's 68 in Monona, moderate rain. Tomorrow look for 67 with a low temp around 53. Your extended forecast calls for light rain on Thursday. 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
1: Hi, I'm Jen Kaur. Let's be civil. My name is Jen Kaur from Queens Way. I'm with Dan Stefani, the head of the Public Works Department in the city of Monona. Can you tell me briefly about the Public Works Department? What does it do?
2: The Public Works Department does many different functions here in the city. We operate and maintain the city's water system, the sanitary sewer system, the stormwater utility, and all the streets operations and maintenance functions, as well as capital projects. So it's quite a bit that fall under those few categories. But if you look at the streets and you imagine 14 feet behind the curb on each side, that's what Public Works is. Between the sidewalks or between the curbs, that's where our focus is.
1: Fantastic. And how many staff do you have working with you?
2: Including me, we have 13 department staff in the Public Works and Utilities Department.
1: Well, not many people for a city of our size. You guys run a lean show.
2: Right. We have 4 staff members dedicated to the streets crew. We have 3 in the utilities crew. We have 1 right-of-way permit coordinator. We have a facility maintenance tech. Myself as the director, we have a deputy director, and we have a capital projects manager. So we all wear many hats.
1: Bringing community and city government together, Let's Be Civil is a service of Monona Community Media.
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0: Hi, I'm Dean Rothman with your WVMO weather. It's 68 in Monona, moderate rain. Tomorrow look for 67 with a low temp around 53. Your extended forecast calls for light rain on Thursday. 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
1: Our little WVMO studio is located right inside the City Hall building here in Monona. 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
2: 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Wanakee Big Band returns to kick off the festivities on July 7th at 6:30 p.m. at the Monona Dream Park Shelter. Subsequent concert dates and bands are as follows, with food carts and vendors lining up at 5:30 and concerts running from 6:30 to 8 p.m. Acid Rock tribute band Compact Deluxe is set to perform on Tuesday, July 14th. Brass Knuckles, a local jazz quintet new to the lineup, will play on Tuesday, July 21st. Monona's own Carl Davick and his band of classical musicians will close out the concert series on Tuesday, July 28th at the gazebo in Winnequa Park. We look forward to seeing you for food, fun, and great music Tuesday evenings in July. Well,

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1: Got milkweed? 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Milkweed is toxic to most animals, but monarch caterpillars have adapted, munching on the plant so that when they transform into adults, they also have the toxic properties. 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

0: 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It's 68 in Monona, moderate rain. Tomorrow look for 67 with a low temp around 53. Your extended forecast calls for light rain on Thursday. 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
1: I'm Joe Martin from the VMO show. I'm here in the WVMO studios learning more about Monona with Monona's mayor, Nancy Moore. Big thing at the city council meeting on Monday, June 1st, approval of a precise implementation plan for that new development happening on Broadway, the building just east of WPS in front of the One City Schools building. What's a precise implementation plan and what's happening next?
2: That's right. So you may recall that there's actually a two-step, if you will, in front of the city council and also prior to the city council at the plan commission. The first is a general development plan. The second is the precise implementation plan. We just did the general development plan approval a few weeks ago. The precise implementation plan is exactly what it says or how it's titled, which is the nitty-gritty details, the lighting, the parking details, the landscaping details, the finishes on the building, the colors, etc. So that was approved by the Plan Commission, came in front of the council for first read on Monday night. This is a two-phase development. The first phase is two buildings, mixed-use buildings, including a total of 357 market-rate apartments, ground floor commercial space of about 13,000 feet, and a park, which we're actually going to be reviewing at a later date because we need to design it. The city has the authority and has been given the green light by the developer to put forward a design for the park. And the park is actually going to be over an acre. It's going to be like an acre and a half, which is, just to give people an idea, that's about twice the size or a little more than twice the size of Grand Crossing Park, which a lot of people are familiar with. And that the park will largely be paid for through what are called land dedication fees that the developer pays to the city, specifically to Parks and Recreation, for parks like this.
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1: Got a minute? Here's what's going on around Monona, the big annual board of review. 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

0: Hi, I'm Dean Rothman with your WVMO weather. It's 68 in Monona, moderate rain. Tomorrow look for 67 with a low temp around 53. Your extended forecast calls for light rain on Thursday. 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
1: Hi, this is Lindsay Wood Davis from WVMO with wonderful news about one of our own. This Thursday, June 18th, at the 75th anniversary convention of the Wisconsin Broadcasters Association, WVMO's own Rod Perry will officially be named a Wisconsin local broadcast legend. Rod's show, Great Songs, Great Singers, and Big Bands, or as Rod calls it, GS2BB, has been airing from 5 to 6 p.m. on Sunday afternoons almost as long as WVMO has been on the air. But Rod Perry's career began long, long before that. On Christmas Day, 1961, Viroqua High School senior Rod Perry began a career at Richland Center's WRCO, a career that would last 25 years. He did it all, eventually rising to be station manager. He wasn't just a voice on the station, or even the voice of the station. He rose to a level that defines the best of local radio. He was the voice of his community, of Richland Center, Richland County, and the entire WRCO coverage area. His deep, impactful community involvement, which continues to this day, was recognized when he was named acting mayor of Richland Center. Like so many in local radio, Rod Perry looked to local sports as a critical part of both the station's programming and revenue. Over the course of his broadcast career, Rod did play-by-play for over 5,000 contests. 5,000! His legacy grows because not only does his impactful radio career continue on WVMO, but so does that of his son, Jeff Perry, host of This Week in Music History. Jeff is often joined by his daughter, Ella, and son, Henry. WVMO has three generations of Perrys on the air. And one final note. Rod Perry is not the first from WVMO to be given the title of Wisconsin local broadcast legend. Just last year, our own Pat O'Neill, host of Saturday evening's 8 to 9 p.m. All 70s show, We Had Joy, We Had Fun, was given the title. That means WVMO has two Wisconsin local broadcast legends on the air at the same time. We're the only station in the state that can make that claim. This really is the coolest little station in the nation. Congratulations, Rod Perry. You are a true Wisconsin local broadcast legend.
2: 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Headlining the show is Lil Ed and the Blues Imperials, a 2024 Blues Hall of Fame inductee, an Alligator Records recording artist who has delighted audiences for almost 40 years with his scorching Chicago slide guitar, house rockin' blues, and the infectious joy he brings to every performance. Concerts on the Shore at San Damiano Park are open to the public with food trucks, beer, and non-alcoholic beverages on site. More information about Concerts on the Shore on Thursday, June 25th can be found at sandamianomonona.org.

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4: 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I'm Michael Mollemans of East Madison and board member with the Wisconsin Alzheimer's Association. I'm coordinating the Hope and Remembrance event occurring June 22nd at Monona Fireman's Park from 6 to 8 p.m. to support those with Alzheimer's and dementia. 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Thank you, and see you there. It's the coolest city.

0: Hi, I'm Dean Rothman with your WVMO weather. It's 68 in Monona, moderate rain. Tomorrow look for 67 with a low temp around 53. Your extended forecast calls for light rain on Thursday. 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
4: Good afternoon, and welcome to the VMO show. I'm Jill Martin. Today, Brian Henry, president of the Monona Community Festival, drops by to talk about preparations underway for Monona's premier outdoor event, returning to Winnequa Park July 3rd and 4th. We'll talk about some of the festival's great traditions and some things that are new this year, plus ways you can get involved. Brian Henry, president of the Monona Community Festival, today on the VMO show. I am here in the WVMO studios with proud Monona resident Brian Henry, president of the Monona Community Festival, returning to Winnequa Park on July 3rd and 4th, 2026. Brian, we're getting ready.
5: We are getting ready, Joe. Thanks for having me. It's so good to be back at the WVMO studio, 98.7, the voice of Monona, the best ever.
4: That's us. And, you know, proud to be a voice for Monona Community Festival, probably Monona's population peak coming up July 3rd and 4th.
5: Oh, yeah, Joe, there'll be a whole bunch of people here this time around. That's for sure, just like last year. And we're excited to get everything rolling July 3rd and 4th.
4: Some people, yeah, they tend to remember when there are little blips on the radar. So there was a moment a couple of years ago where people were a little worried about this festival. There are nothing to worry about because we're back stronger, better than ever. All kinds of great new stuff we're going to talk about today. All the things that people have loved for generations here in Monona coming up July 3rd and 4th.
5: Yep. Attendees should mark their calendars because I'm telling you, this is going to be a wonderful festival. And yes, we are back and we are back in force. We're bringing all the things back that people are used to for the most part. And we do have some really fun new activities this year that people can look forward to when they come to the festival.
4: Well, it's a testament to you and your incredible team over at Monona Festival, all the stuff you're doing. I'm going to let people know right now that even as you've got this great team assembled, there's still room for people to come and help out on July 3rd and 4th. They can go right to your website, MononaFestival.com. And when they get there, just look around. You'll see a place to sign up to become one of our great volunteers for the festival.
5: Well, thanks for mentioning that, Joe. Yes, certainly folks can just go to our website, MononaFestival.com. And right at the top, in the header, they'll see a button that says volunteer. And so they can just select that and then fill out the quick form. They will also see coming up a new sign-up genius where people can select different slots, different times of specific volunteerism actions they can take to help us out. We can certainly use all the help we can get, that's for sure. And last year, people showed up in force and it was very welcome. So from setup, which happens on Monday through Thursday, and then Sunday we have our teardown day, which is all day long. So lots of volunteerism needed, and we welcome anyone who can join us.

0: I am here in the WVMO studios with proud Monona resident Brian Henry, president of the Monona Community Festival, returning July 3rd and 4th to Winnequa Park, right down the hill from our WVMO studios in beautiful Monona, Wisconsin. One of the area's premier events. Coming back, we've got the carnival, we've got the fireworks. In between, we've got the music and some great new things happening this year, in addition to all the events that people know and love and have loved for decades. And I want to start out, I want to ask you about Canine Night. This is a brand new thing you're doing this year.
1: Oh, thanks for bringing that up, Joe. Yeah, Canine Night is something we are starting this year. So we, the Monona Community Festival, will be donating all of our tips to Monona PD Canine Facility Service Dog, Recon. This dog is a supportive non-enforcement dog that works with the school district, staff, students, family members on crisis response, emotional support, and de-escalation, in addition to strengthening trust between law enforcement and our community. And we're all about the community, so this fits very well. So folks can donate to that program directly, and it will help them continue this program and help all others in the community.
0: You know, our department, Monona Community Media, recently participated in an event over at Monona Grove High School. It had to do with a mock crash and the response of, you know, what that would look like for first responders. And Recon came to the event and was there as an ambassador and also on the clock, you know, because it was kind of a traumatic event, having Recon there for some of the young people who were, you know, moved by the event. You know, it just goes to show how a support animal like Recon can benefit the community.
1: I can't say enough

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1: I'm here in the WVMO studios talking with my friend Brian Henry, director of the Monona Community Festival, returning to Winnequa Park July 3rd and 4th, 2026. The same great two-day event that we have come to love for decades here in Monona, from the carnival to the fireworks, the music, all the events in between. And, you know, one thing that you've really been expanding on last year and now this year, it's an expanded menu of children's activities. You know, the kids' parade, always one of the huge highlights of Monona Community Festival. But tell us about some of the other new stuff that's happening this year.
2: Yeah, that's a perfect lead-in, Joe. Thank you. We'll start with the children's parade because it's going to continue, but we're actually expanding that one as well. We are starting it at the Winnequa School upper lot and traveling further this year because folks want to ride along a little further and enjoy that some more. In addition to that, this year we'll be offering a climbing wall and bungee trampoline area, which is fun for students to experience. We will be extending our face painting time frame from last year, and we're adding glitter tattoos and hair tinsels. So lots of different kids' activities that are added on to, extended, or some new ones.
1: Yeah, and so the people who love Dave Landau, children's musician, is he going to be back again this
2: year? So we actually, speaking of new, we have, in addition this year, we have two new musicians, Casey and Greg, who will be showing off their musical talents for the young children to enjoy.
1: It really is an opportunity for our kids to get out and show off their bicycles during the parade. The improvement that's been done to the path down there at Winnequa Park means that now the bike parade has a little more room to roll. It's really going to be fun.
2: It's going to be fantastic. Yeah, with the start of it being in the upper Winnequa School parking

lot and traveling down Greenway and making full use of that new Monona community path down toward Nichols. It's going to be a blast, and kids can decorate their bikes and enjoy the ride and celebrate with firefighters who lead that.

0: I am here in the WVMO studios with proud Monona resident Brian Henry, president of the Monona Community Festival, talking about one of our favorite events here in the area happening July 3rd and 4th, Winnequa Park in Monona. Of course, people remember the carnival and they remember our fireworks. The display is legendary. And you were telling me the last time we talked that this one's one we really want to mark our calendars because you're upping your game this year.
1: We sure are. Folks don't want to miss this one. You're going to want to arrive early and spend the day, of course, on 4th of July. And around dusk, we plan to begin the fireworks display around 9:20. People are going to see something very unique this year. It's going to be a longer, more active fireworks this year, so you won't want to miss this one.
0: Okay, we're gonna let you just kind of tease it like that, but I'm not gonna tease this fact. Parking has changed here in the city of Monona, and we just want to give you a heads up a few weeks in advance as you're making your plans to come to Monona this year. Both sides of the street parking that has happened in previous years, that's no longer the case.
1: That's true, Joe. On July 4th, Monona institutes a single side only parking, so people will want to get here early and find a good parking place. We will also have some lots available. So the Monona United Methodist Church lot will be open for public parking. And then the Monona Grove School District parking lots are available. And the Immaculate Heart of Mary Church parking lot are available. So there are hundreds of spots in those lots, in addition to the single side parking that's available in the streets surrounding Monona on July 4th. July 3rd is not a single side only parking, but you still want to get here early because it's going to be jam-packed because we offer the same fun activity, family trivia night, and then two bands that will rock that tent this year. That's for sure, in Charm School Rejects and Foo Foo Dolls, both very popular bands.
0: Yes. And then, of course, on July 4th, even more music, along with all the other activities, all the more reason to make your plans early.
1: Yeah, and we would also encourage people to ride their bikes. We have places to lock up your bikes, and it's a wonderful ride to the festival. So why not bike early?

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1: I am here in the WVMO studios with Brian Henry, president of the Monona Community Festival. WVMO is so excited to be a part of this event, partner with you in spreading the word. And we're going to be down at the park as part of your expanded art fair this year, the WVMO tent. We're going to find our place amongst amazing artisans, food vendors, and it's a two-day art fair this year. That's a brand new feature. So excited about this expansion to 2 days.
2: I'm stoked, Joe. Thanks for mentioning that. Our two-day art fair is new this year. Previously, it's been 1 day, which is July 4th. Very popular event. So why not make it 2 days? So we are full up. We've got a full slate of art fair vendors that are going to be all set to have their products available for you. And amongst them, of course, WVMO. And in addition to that, right in the same area to make it real simple for attendees to the festival, we've got 10 food trucks and 5 additional food vendors. People aren't going to go hungry. That's for sure. So I encourage everyone to come down both days. Of course, visit the WVMO tent, which will be right inside that art fair, and enjoy the art fair and all the food that we have to offer.

0: I am here in the WVMO studios with Brian Henry, president of the Monona Community Festival, returning to Winnequah Park July 3rd and 4th. Once again, so much credit goes to you, your entire team, putting in so much time. It's not just 2 days a year. This is a 365-day-a-year commitment that Brian has made to make our community that much closer. It is an opportunity for me to see my friends and neighbors, to see generations of Monona residents come together in one special event. And for people out there, there are volunteer opportunities still available to participate in this year's Monona Community Festival. And it's easy to do, Brian. I'm going to tell them, everybody out there, you go ahead and grab your pen and paper and write this down. It's pretty simple. MononaFestival.com. At MononaFestival.com, you're going to find information about all the tremendous sponsors. You're going to find out about all the activities. You're going to see a schedule of events. And you're going to see a button you can click on that will take you to a place where you can find a way to give back to our Monona community. And thank you for giving us this opportunity to give back to the community.
1: Well, thank you very much, Joe. And I really appreciate the recognition about the immense amount of time that it takes to get this festival to happen, because it's, you know, an enjoyable 2 days for our community. And that's what it's about. It's the joy that we do it for. So that's spot on. It takes an entire year to plan this whole thing. And I can't thank my board enough, as well as all of the volunteers that have helped us out last year. And we look forward to getting a whole bunch of new volunteers and returning volunteers. And yes, head right over to our website, hit that volunteer button and fill out the form. And then soon you'll see a new sign-up genius come out where people can pick specific things they'd like to do. We've got something for everyone. You just come on down. We'd love to have you help.
0: Brian, I'm so excited. I'm already counting the days, and we're going to have you back here again between now and the festival so that we can give people another rundown of all the great bands. We will preview some of the other activities we just didn't have time for today. There's so much happening that we couldn't fit it all into one show. So we're going to bring you back here in a few weeks, and we'll do this all over again and keep spreading the word about Monona's premier event, the Monona Community Festival. Brian Henry, thank you so much for being here today.
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2: 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I'm Joe Martin. 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
5: The Friends of Starkweather Creek and the Schenck Atwood Starkweather Yahara Neighborhood Association present the 25th Annual Starkweather Summer Solstice Celebration at Obrick Park by Lake Monona on Sunday, June 21st. starting with canoe rides at 4 p.m., the main festivities being at 5:30 and the fire lighting at 8:30. 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

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It's 68 in Monona, moderate rain. Tomorrow look for 67 with a low temp around 53. Your extended forecast calls for light rain on Thursday. 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

0: This is Tamara Saviano, host of The Traveling Kind. I'm with you every third Saturday night of the month, and I'll see you on June 20th, where we'll be playing some of my favorite classic country music.
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1: This is Greg from the Lost Creek neighborhood with this weekend's Music Scene Roundup. The longest-running balloon rally in Wisconsin is at it again this Friday and Saturday at the Monroe Balloon and Blues Rally held at the Greene County Fairgrounds in Monroe. Along with the hot air balloons, you'll find a slew of activities for the whole family and bands playing blues, rock, and bluegrass. 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Friday also kicks off the Madison Jazz Festival, running through Saturday, June 27th. To help start things off, the Madison Jazz Society will have a concert showcasing the talents honed in the Ignite Jazz Camp held all week long. This concert will be at Trinity United Methodist Church on Friday at a time to be announced and is open to the public. Jazz Fest continues its kickoff on Friday night at 8 at North Street Cabaret with the Alexander McLean Project, featuring the tandem of Chicago jazz vocalist Dee Alexander and guitarist John McLean. Tickets are available at northstreetcabaret.com. More Jazz Fest on Saturday at 8 at Cafe Coda with a Sonic Saxophone Summit. This all-star ensemble is led by legendary improviser Roscoe Mitchell. Tickets are available online. And then on Sunday as part of Jazz Fest, Mr. Chair, a genre-blending piano trio, is playing a show open to the public in the Allen Centennial Garden, starting at 5. Power pop rock band Heavy Looks have a record release party at the Burr Oak at 8 on Friday. Their new 4-song EP titled No Holds Barred is their first new published music in 4 years and is available for purchase at the show. Openers are folk group Jewels and the Gems and indie rock band Yaz and the Jewelers. 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Mama Dig Down's brass band brings all that brass and their brand of New Orleans jazz to the Gathering Place in Pioli, Saturday at 5. The Gathering Place sits at the north end of the property of 7-acre Dairy Company along Sugar River. And on Sunday, there's going to be music, well, everywhere, thanks to the return of Make Music Madison. 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
1: This is Mary Merle from Winnequa Road with the Monona Bird Report. Every spring, a salesman knocks on my door offering pest control. When I say, "No thanks, we like our insects," he looks surprised. Who, after all, likes spiders and creepy crawlers? Well, this June, I can tell you who. Baltimore Orioles. Every year, Orioles breed in my yard. This year, my jelly feeders seemed unusually busy. Then, watching closely one morning, I was overjoyed to realize I had two breeding pairs nesting just 100 feet apart, one in a cottonwood, the other in a black cherry. Orioles, like other songbirds, feed their young a strict diet of insects. It takes only 2 weeks for a chick to hatch and fledge, requiring a mountain of protein. Parents forage from sunup to sundown and can visit the nest up to 30 times an hour. With 4 to 5 chicks in each of the two nests, that adds up to thousands of caterpillars, beetles, spiders, wasps, and others snatched from my yard. Breeding birds are competitive and establish territories, but these two pairs can nest this close to each other because of the local abundance of bugs. There's enough to go around. As they zip around to satisfy their ravenous chicks and pause for quick breaks at my jelly feeders, my yard has become an avian Grand Central station. And that is why I say no to so-called pest control and yes to life and more life. This is Mary Merle with the Monona Bird Report, and I'm glad that WVMO cares about birds.
2: 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Hi, this is Brian from the Alda Leopold Nature Center, inviting you to join us on Monday, June 22nd, for a story time at the Alda Leopold Nature Center. 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

0: Hi, I'm Dean Rothman with your WVMO weather. It's 68 in Monona, moderate rain. Tomorrow look for 67 with a low temp around 53. Your extended forecast calls for light rain on Thursday. 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

0: And in 1971, the number one Billboard album was Tapestry by Carol King. And that's today's WVMO Music History Moment. I'm Jeff Perry.
1: 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We've added a lot of new songs to VMO playlists. Hi, I'm Fletcher Keyes. Here's some of what you'll be hearing soon.

0: 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Also new this week.
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1: Got a minute? Here's what's going on around Monona, the big annual Board of Review. That'll take place in the Community Center beginning at 6. 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

0: Hi, I'm Dean Rothman with your WVMO weather. It's 68 in Monona, moderate rain. Tomorrow look for 67 with a low temp around 53. Your extended forecast calls for light rain on Thursday. 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
2: 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This is Kara from the Friends of San Damiano. Little Ed and the Blues Imperials will kick off the 2026 Concerts on the Shore free lakeside music series on June 25th from 5 to 9 p.m. at San Damiano Park. 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Featuring food carts, beer, and other non-alcoholic beverages, and set against one of the most beautiful sunsets in Dane County, Concerts on the Shore will promote a festive community vibe on the shore of Lake Monona. For more information on our gracious sponsors, whom we couldn't hold this event without, and the food cart serving up delicious fare on June 25th, please visit sandamianomonona.org.

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Well, I got some wings to fly and I got some knees to crawl. 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

0: Hi, I'm Dean Rothman with your WVMO weather. It's 68 in Monona, moderate rain. Tomorrow look for 67 with a low temp around 53. Your extended forecast calls for light rain on Thursday. 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
1: Hi, I'm Jen Kaur. Let's be civil. My name is Jen Kaur from Queensway. I'm with Dan Stefani, the head of the Public Works Department in the city of Monona. Can you tell me briefly about the Public Works Department? What does it do?
2: The Public Works Department does many different functions here in the city. We operate and maintain the city's water system, the sanitary sewer system, the stormwater utility, and all the streets operations and maintenance functions, as well as capital projects. So it's quite a bit that fall under those few categories. But if you look at the streets and you imagine 14 feet behind the curb on each side, that's what Public Works is. Between the sidewalks or between the curbs, that's where our focus is.
1: Fantastic. And how many staff do you have working with you?
2: Including me, we have 13 department staff in the Public Works and Utilities Department.
1: Well, not many people for a city of our size. You guys run a lean show.
2: Right. We have 4 staff members dedicated to the streets crew. We have 3 in the utilities crew. We have 1 right-of-way permit coordinator. We have a facility maintenance tech. Myself as the director, we have a deputy director, and we have a capital projects manager. So we all wear many hats.
1: Bringing community and city government together, Let's Be Civil is a service of Monona Community Media.
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1: Got a minute? 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
2: 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Wanakee Big Band returns to kick off the festivities on July 7th at 6:30 p.m. at the Monona Dream Park Shelter. Subsequent concert dates and bands are as follows, with food carts and vendors lining up at 5:30 and concerts running from 6:30 to 8 p.m., Acid Rock tribute band Compact Deluxe is set to perform on Tuesday, July 14th. Brass Knuckles, a local jazz quintet new to the lineup, will play on Tuesday, July 21st. Monona's own Carl Davick and his band of classical musicians will close out the concert series on Tuesday, July 28th at the gazebo in Winnequa Park. We look forward to seeing you for food, fun, and great music Tuesday evenings in July.
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It's 68 in Monona, moderate rain. Tomorrow look for 67 with a low temp around 53. Your extended forecast calls for light rain on Thursday. 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

0: This is Tamara Saviano, host of The Traveling Kind. I'm with you every third Saturday night of the month, and I'll see you on June 20th, where we'll be playing some of my favorite classic country music.
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0: Hey, this is Dee from McFarland. Thanks to WVMO and the Friends of San Damiano, I'm heading to the concerts on the shore with Lil Ed and the Blues Imperials on June 25th. Hope to see you there.
1: Hello, listeners. It is with heavy hearts we report the recent passing of WVMO family member Steve Martinelli. You know him as the man in kazoo behind the popular Monona Grove Sports Showcase. Steve meticulously researched, wrote, and voiced more than 100 unique showcase segments, all of which highlight the accomplishments of former Monona athletes, coaches, teams, and contributors. In addition, for 25 years, Steve was the voice of Silver Eagle varsity football and boys and girls basketball, calling more than 300 contests before Parkinson's disease finally forced him to hang up his mic in 2021. Steve's passing leaves a void at WVMO, but happily, every sports showcase will keep his memory alive. We at WVMO will always remember and value his long commitment to the Monona media landscape. But even more importantly, we celebrate his fellowship and warm, convivial spirit. Thank you, Steve. You will be missed.

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1: Hey!
0: As part of the Harry Whitehorse International Wood Sculpting Festival. Headlining is Lil Ed and the Blues Imperials, a 2024 Blues Hall of Fame inductee and Alligator Records recording artist that has thrilled audiences for nearly 40 years with scorching Chicago slide guitar, house rock and blues, and the infectious joy of every performance. Concerts on the Shore at San Damiano Park is open to the public with food trucks, beer, and non-alcoholic beverages available on site. More information about Concerts on the Shore on Thursday, June 25th at San Damiano Park is available at sandamianomonona.org.

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0: Hi, I'm Dean Rothman with your WVMO weather. It's 68 in Monona, moderate rain. Tomorrow look for 67 with a low temp around 53. Your extended forecast calls for light rain on Thursday. 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

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My name is Taylor Cherry, and you are tuned in to Boogie Down right here on 98.7 WVMO. Tonight, I'm playing a lot of songs that pretty much inspired by other people, either songs that people sent me, songs I saw people rocking out to on karaoke or the dance floor, or just someone telling me about a song, and I kind of just collected them all. Yeah, we started off with a polka version of a song my husband's been obsessed with in our family. Actually, a whole family, because we've stumbled upon a music video with a cat jamming out to this song. But this is the polka version, which is quite fun. Shout out to DJ Shotsky. Maybe they'll find the vinyl of this someday and be able to play it on their show. We're going to now, not much talking today, we're just going to go right to the music. We're going to go to some Rick James and then a little bit more of some electronic music after that. It's going to be a really fun, dancey playlist, so hope you got your dancing shoes on.

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The National Weather Service in Milwaukee-Sullivan has issued a severe thunderstorm warning for eastern Iowa County in south-central Wisconsin, southwestern Dane County in south-central Wisconsin, until 7:15 p.m. At 6:22 p.m., a severe thunderstorm was located near Dodgeville, moving east at 35 miles an hour. Hazard, 60 miles an hour wind gusts. Source, radar indicated. Impact, expect damage to roofs, siding, and trees. Locations impacted include Mount Horeb, Dodgeville, Cross Plains, Black Earth, Barneville, Blue Mounds, Ridgeway, Hallandale, Pine Bluff, Blue Mound St. Park, Mount Vernon, and Jonesdale. Other landmarks included are the following location: Hyde's Mill. Remain alert for a possible tornado. Tornadoes can develop quickly from severe thunderstorms. If you spot a tornado, go at once into the basement or small central room in a sturdy structure. For your protection, move to an interior room on the lowest floor of a building. A tornado watch remains in effect until 9 p.m. for south central Wisconsin.

0: Welcome back to Boogie Down. Thank you for tuning in tonight. We just heard Kendall by Terry Genderbender. This is an artist that my friend Brian James sent me. So thank you. I'm definitely going to be exploring them more and maybe playing them on if I ever take over the cheat again, because they do have some explicit lyrics in some of their other songs. We'll see how long I can stay here before the storm comes, but we're going to hear a song now called Tacos by Little Big. This is a really fun music video. A lot of their music videos are quite fun. And then hopefully we can get to some Sudan Archives and Betty Davis and some Chemical Brothers later. So enjoy this booty shaking playlist. I hope this one makes you hungry.
1: Ay, ay, ay, I like to it. 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
1: Coming Thursday, June 25th to San Damiano Park, WVMO is proud to present Concerts on the Shore, hosted by the Friends of San Damiano as part of the Harry Whitehorse International Wood Sculpting Festival. Headlining the show is Lil Ed and the Blues Imperials, a 2024 Blues Hall of Fame inductee, an Alligator Records recording artist who has delighted audiences for almost 40 years with his scorching Chicago slide guitar, house rockin' blues, and the infectious joy he brings to every performance. Concerts on the Shore at San Damiano Park are open to the public with food trucks, beer, and non-alcoholic beverages on site. More information about Concerts on the Shore on Thursday, June 25th can be found at sandamianomenona.org.
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Welcome back to Boogie Down. Thank you for tuning in tonight. We just heard Strange World by La Luz. And now we're going to hear, I think, a newer song.

0: The National Weather Service in Milwaukee-Sullivan has issued a severe thunderstorm warning for northeastern Lafayette County in south-central Wisconsin, northern Greene County in south-central Wisconsin, southeastern Iowa County in south-central Wisconsin, northwestern Rock County in south-central Wisconsin, southern Dane County in south-central Wisconsin, until 7:45 p.m. At 6:45 p.m., severe thunderstorms were located along a line extending from near Mount Horeb to near Blanchardville, moving east at 45 miles an hour. Hazard, 60 miles an hour wind gusts. Source, radar indicated. Impact, expect damage to roofs, siding, and trees. Locations impacted include Madison, Janesville, Fitchburg, Stoughton, Verona, Oregon, McFarland, Monona, Edgerton, Evansville, Cottage Grove, Belleville, Deerfield, New Glarus, Shorewood Hills, Cambridge, Brooklyn, Monticello, Blanchardville, and Lake Koshkonong. People attending Capitol View Farmers Market in Madison should seek safe shelter immediately. Other landmarks included are the following locations: York Memorial Church in Wisconsin State Capitol. Remain alert for a possible tornado. Tornadoes can develop quickly from severe thunderstorms. If you spot a tornado, go at once into the basement or small central room in a sturdy structure. For your protection, move to an interior room on the lowest floor of a building. A tornado watch remains in effect until 9 p.m. for south central Wisconsin.
1: 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Hope you enjoy it.

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Blues be gone, I

0: Hi, I'm Dean Rothman with your WVMO weather. It's 68 in Monona, moderate rain. Tomorrow look for 67 with a low temp around 53. Your extended forecast calls for light rain on Thursday. Listen online at WVMO.fm. 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